drums. Look at that mama, she got it sticking in the cameraman. And we could have some. And he's up there. What's that? Hawaiian noises. You better.

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And I think to myself, why now? Why me? Why?

Радио 1. Класическите хитове. You don't have to be beautiful to turn me on.

Радио 1. Класическите хитове. Can't touch this. You can't touch this.